0: 여기저기 들리는 랄랄라 라디오 광고.
1: Most water-related accidents occur within the month of August, with the leading causes including flooding of infrastructure and drowning.
2: So here's a quick guide to prevent accidents. 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
2: After spending a long time in the water, keep warm and get plenty of rest. 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
1: Attempting a rescue with no equipment is too dangerous. Instead, in case of emergency, always call 119 first and look for a safety kit in the meantime.

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1: On this Seoul Smarts, first aid kits. It's summer, which means it's vacation season, but it also means there's an increased chance of illness and injury. For a peace of mind, keep a first aid kit ready at all times. The kit should include painkillers, cold and flu medication, adhesive and cotton bandages, antibacterial ointment or powder, bug spray, and any personal medication. If you're planning on traveling overseas, it may be a good idea to have indigestion and anti-diarrhea medication handy, just in case your body doesn't agree with the local food or water. If you have a baby or young child in the family, it's a good idea to keep a thermometer ready to check if they have a fever. Cotton swabs will also come in handy. Be ready and be safe.
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0: They say a typhoon will hit us soon. Are you prepared to survive through it?
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0: What about your shop? Did you tie your sign? What about your windows?
1: All done. But I have to check the roof, though. 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
0: Good. I think I'll have to check my drains at home when I get there to see if any of them is clogged.
1: Don't forget your car, too. 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
0: Speaking of lowlands, did you get your place prepped? It has a basement parking lot, right? You should make sure it doesn't get flooded.
1: Sure, I think that's about everything. Let's stay safe this season.

Good day, dear hearts of cuties. Thanks for joining us live on this beautiful Monday morning. DJ producer EQ signing in. A broadcast accident lasts only a few seconds, but its impact can last for years. Long before social media and live streams, a single unexpected moment on live television had the power to shock an entire nation. It wasn't just the accident that people remembered, it was the debate that followed. Today, we're surrounded by viral moments every day, so here is the question. Have broadcast accidents become less shocking, or have we simply become harder to shock? Let's start the week's show with Desiree Cool Morning.

Desiree, Cool Morning to get us started for the first week, first show of the week. Good morning and welcome in. 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I'm glad that you are spending this part of your morning with our program. Today is Monday, August 3rd. Time is 10:05 and 36 seconds. I'm your host and the producer, EQ. 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And yes, we are live on YouTube too. 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If you want to jump into the conversation, please come join our Kakao Open Chatting Room, which you can find by searching 112-113 under Open Chatting Channel on your Kakao app. Please say hi, drop a thought, share your morning. We always love hearing your voice in the mix. If you missed a live show in the morning, not to worry, because we have a couple of reruns. First one at the 6 p.m. and the second one at 2 a.m. the morning after. 뜨거운 주말을 또 잘 견뎌내시고요. 새로운 한 주를 맞이하신 여러분들을 환영합니다. Welcome to the new week. All the cutie names out there who survive through the sizzling heat wave over the weekend. Looks like it's going to continue for the time being. 뭔가 이제 한풀 꺾일만도 한데 아직은 아닌 듯합니다. 건강 유의하시길 바라겠습니다. 주말 동안에 소셜미디어를 보다가 어떤 분이 자신이 방송국에서 근무하던 시절 겪었던 가장 이 황당한 방송사고에 대해서 이제 글을 쓴 거를 봤습니다. I came across the social media over the weekend where a former employee of a broadcasting station talking about the most unbelievable on-air incident he experienced, he or she experienced during

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There are many more benefits the insurance offers that are also worth checking out. 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

Concerns are growing as summer approaches due to potential power shortages. A sudden surge in power usage can lead to power outages. To prevent this, it is advised to reduce electricity consumption between 2 to 5 p.m., which is the peak usage period. Set your air conditioner's room temperature to 26 degrees Celsius or higher, and remember to unplug devices when not in use. During an emergency, turn off all electrical appliances and lights connected to the main power source. After a power outage, do not immediately reconnect the power supply. It is not secure and can hinder recovery efforts. The best way to prevent power shortages is by reducing electricity waste, and everyone can contribute to this effort.

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I'm your PD and DJ EQ. 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Whether you're listening from a busy office, a quiet cafe, or somewhere on the road this morning, you've landed here safely at the 101.2, 101.3, right on time. Now, before we move any further into the day, let's see what the weather planned for us. Day after day, this summer keeps rewriting the record books. Yesterday, Yangsan in the South Gyeongsang soared to 42.5 degrees Celsius, setting the highest temperature ever recorded since the weather observation began in 1904. Wow, 42.5. As the dangerous heat continues, heat wave alerts have been expanded and strengthened. The highest level extreme heat emergency warning is now in effect for Suncheon in South Cheolla and parts of Yeongnam region. Starting today, winds will shift to an easterly pattern, bringing even more intense heat to Western Korea. This afternoon, highs are forecast to reach 37 in Seoul, 39 in Gwangju, Daegu, and Changwon. The extreme heat is expected to persist across Seoul and the metropolitan area and much of Western Korea throughout the week. Please take extra precautions, stay hydrated, and avoid prolonged outdoor activities to prevent heat-related illness. That is your weather update. Wow, 어제 경남 양산 42.5도. 와, 실화인가요? 기상 관측이 시작된 1904년 이래로 최고 기온이라고 합니다. 어떻게 된 일입니까? 42.5도. 또 이번 주 한 주 내내 계속 이 극심한 더위가 이어질 전망이라고 하는데, 이 온열 질환 생기지 않도록, 발생하지 않도록 건강 잘 챙기셔야 될 것 같고요. 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

the peak of summer, surface temperatures on the road can easily get to 65 degrees. The heat buildup weakens car tires, leading to wear and tear that could jeopardize your safety and the safety of other motorists on the road. So during the hot summer months, get your tires checked regularly, looking for signs of damage. You should also monitor tire pressure, because the right air pressure helps keep the temperature of your tires down. Regular tire checks are key in detecting other issues to increase vehicle safety, like proper alignment. Let's all stay safe on the road this summer.

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그렇군요. So one member of the group, girl group, right? I guess it happened that during a live broadcast, 그죠? And one of the members kind of fell down. I think she was suffering from some medical condition, perhaps some kind of having a seizure of some sort, right? And it was really frightening to see. And but I'm glad to see them back actually together and appearing on TV again. 맞습니다. 와, 정말 무서운 일이죠. And speaking of which, I also remember. I think if you are of my generation, I think you remember what happened to who is now DJ 배철수, right? I think if this was 배철수님 was performing as a solo artist, and he was sort of like electrocuted during a broadcast. 약간 전기 감전 때문에 쓰러지셨던 걸로 기억을 하거든요. Also very frightening experience for sure. 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

several times before on our morning show. And he was being interviewed by the BBC, and his daughter danced into the room. I guess it was one of those, Skype interview, video interview. And his daughter, you can kind of see his daughter in the backdrop kind of dancing into the room. And moments later, his younger child also rolled in on a baby walker. And there was the mother sprinting into the room and at the speed of light to take both kids out. 정말 재밌는. 그래서 굉장히 일약 스타덤에 오르시기도 했죠. 그 교수님과 그 가족들. 그 아이들 많이 컸겠네요. I'm sure that they're probably in their elementary school these days. Or even middle school. 재밌는 그런 순간이었습니다. 뽀글님께서 메시지 주셨습니다. 해외에서는 방송 중에 리포터나 토론자가 실신하는 케이스가 종종 있었던 것 같아요. Right. I remember seeing several cases overseas where reporters or guest panels fainted during live broadcast. I guess, you know, whenever you have really a heated discussion or, you know, debate about something, right? People do get really, I guess, I don't know, nervous and have those nervous breakdown or even a seizure that we talked about before. 또 오늘 같은 날씨, 이런 날씨에 또 혹시 야외에서 리포터 하시는 분들 있으면 굉장히 조심하셔야 될 것 같습니다. I guess with the weather like this, outdoor reporters really need to take extra care. 이렇게 보글님께서 보내주셨습니다. 신청곡으로는 Carol of the Bells 그렇게 보내주셨는데 캐롤을 보내주셨네요. 근데 아티스트를 명시하지 않으셔가지고 제가 한 곡 골라봤습니다. 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

couple of tracks, Placido Domingo and Friends, Carol of the Bells, and a live version of 조용필 바람의 노래 듣고 왔습니다. So we'll be back with today's edition of Music Boutique after this song. Punk track 하나 준비했습니다. 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

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People who stay indoors for a long time with air conditioners experience this. The symptoms are cold, headaches, muscle pains, fatigue, and digestive problems. It occurs because

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With the high temperatures raging on this month, it is important to know how to avoid heat-related illnesses. Heat stroke occurs when the body's temperature is 40 degrees or higher and is a life-threatening medical emergency. Heat exhaustion is a less serious condition caused by long exposure to the sun. Heat stroke may begin with symptoms of heat exhaustion, which begins with muscle cramping, headaches, and

and dizziness. Heat exhaustion leads to cold and clammy skin, while heat stroke leads to hot and dry skin. In case of a heat stroke, call 119 and take measures to lower your body temperature.

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Welcome to your daily Kickstarter Morning Groove. Most of us are kinder to strangers than we are to ourselves, but sometimes the person who is hardest on you probably isn't your boss, it is you. We know exactly what to say when someone we care about is having a hard time. We would say things like, "It's okay, you'll get through this. Don't be so hard on yourself." But when it is our own mistake, those words disappear, and instead, we tell ourselves to do better, try harder, or stop messing up. Maybe that is worth changing. After all, no one understands what you're going through better than you do. So today, try giving yourself the same kindness that you would so naturally give someone else, because it might be exactly what you need to hear.

the peak of summer, surface temperatures on the road can easily get to 65 degrees. The heat buildup weakens car tires, leading to wear and tear that could jeopardize your safety and the safety of other motorists on the road. So during the hot summer months, get your tires checked regularly, looking for signs of damage. You should also monitor tire pressure, because the right air pressure helps keep the temperature of your tires down. Regular tire checks are key in detecting other issues to increase vehicle safety, like proper alignment. Let's all stay safe on the road this summer.

Concerns are growing as summer approaches due to potential power shortages. A sudden surge in power usage can lead to power outages. To prevent this, it is advised to reduce electricity consumption between 2 to 5 p.m., which is the peak usage period. Set your air conditioner's room temperature to 26 degrees Celsius or higher, and remember to unplug devices when not in use. During an emergency, turn off all electrical appliances and lights connected to the main power source. After a power outage, do not immediately reconnect the power supply. It is not secure and can hinder recovery efforts. The best way to prevent power shortages is by reducing electricity waste, and everyone can contribute to this effort.

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shelters, stepped up welfare checks for vulnerable residents, opened overnight shelters for the homeless, and deployed cooling fog and water spraying trucks. They have also sent emergency alerts urging people to avoid going outside during the hottest hours and drink plenty of water. President Donald Trump has delayed a planned strike on Iran as indirect talks continue over reopening the Strait of Hormuz. Iran says negotiations are progressing, but insists the strategic waterway will not return to its pre-war status. Meanwhile, fighting continues in Gaza, and reports say Israel officials were caught off guard by Trump's last-minute decision to cancel the attack. Starting in September, KTX and SRT will be unified under the KTX brand following regulatory approval. Officials say fares will be cut to SRT levels for the first 3 years, while more trains and seats will be added under close government monitoring to keep services stable and affordable. That was your hourly news update. You're listening to Morning Groove on TBS EFM.

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With the high temperatures raging on this month, it is important to know how to avoid heat-related illnesses. Heat stroke occurs when the body's temperature is 40 degrees or higher and is a life-threatening medical emergency. Heat exhaustion is a less serious condition caused by long exposure to the sun. Heat stroke may begin with symptoms of heat exhaustion, which begins with muscle cramping, headaches, and dizziness. Heat exhaustion leads to cold and clammy skin, while heat stroke leads to hot and dry skin. In case of a heat stroke, call 119 and take measures to lower your body temperature.

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time for a quick roundup of today's top news stories. Seoul is under a full heatwave warning as scorching temperatures are expected to persist. City officials have expanded cooling shelters, stepped up welfare checks for vulnerable residents, opened overnight shelters for the homeless,

And reports say Israel officials were caught off guard by Trump's last-minute decision to cancel the attack. Starting in September, KTX and SRT will be unified under the KTX brand following regulatory approval. Officials say fares will be cut to SRT levels for the first 3 years, while more trains and seats will be added under close government monitoring to keep services stable and affordable. That was your hourly news update. 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

It is the 3rd of August, Monday morning, everyone. This is Summer, ready to guide you through today's weather forecast. Another day of intense summer heat is on the way, with heat advisories remaining in effect across most of the country. Feels like temperatures will stay dangerously high, and many areas can expect another tropical night, with little relief even after sunset.

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There is nothing that I should be afraid of, everyone. I have so many support and love going around in the studio, and I'm loving it. All right, Morning Groovers, if you want to re-watch or re-listen to this part of the episode, you can do that by going on TBS EFM Morning Groove YouTube live stream. 다시 보기, 다시 듣기 하시고 싶으시면은요, TBS EFM Morning Groove 유튜브 채널로 들어와 주세요. 구독도 도와주시면 마음껏 편하시게 또 감상하실 수 있습니다. 참고해 주시고요. It is time for me to say goodbye for now. So thank you so much for tuning into Morning Groove today, everyone. Ooh, we also have our Instagram account, so follow us. Our account is morninggroove.tbs. I hope you guys will join me again for another live session this coming Wednesday and Friday. Yes, it's gonna be live. 월수금 이제 고정으로 생방송 당분간 진행됩니다. 많이 많이 참여해 주시고요. It is time for me to groove out now with a final song by Bryan Adams, Summer of 69. Hope you guys stay hydrated. Keep yourself in a cool condition, everyone. This has been Summer. Have a wonderful and cool day. Goodbye, Morning Groovers.

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2: On this Seoul Smarts emergency ready app, while residing in Korea, you may face various emergency situations. 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

0: As we head into monsoon season, this is a timely reminder to be on guard for landslides.
1: Landslides generally happen where they have occurred in the past. Learn about risks related to the areas you'll be traveling in. And when passing through, listen for indicative sounds like boulders knocking together or trees crackling.
0: Keep in mind that areas burned by forest fires and with heavily saturated grounds are more susceptible to mudflows. Flowing water is often a precursor, so keep an eye out for this as well.
1: If you ever find yourself in a landslide, report it immediately to 042-481-4111.

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3: So here's a quick guide to prevent accidents. 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
1: On this Seoul Smarts, first aid kits. 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The kit should include painkillers, cold and flu medication, adhesive and cotton bandages, antibacterial ointment or powder, bug spray, and any personal medication. 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Cotton swabs will also come in handy. Be ready and be safe.
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0: They say a typhoon will hit us soon. Are you prepared to survive through it?
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0: What about your shop? Did you tie your sign? What about your windows?
1: All done. But I have to check the roof, though. The wind might blow it away.
0: Good. I think I'll have to check my drains at home when I get there to see if any of them is clogged.
1: Don't forget your car, too. Don't park it anywhere near a river, a beach, or in the lowlands.
0: Speaking of lowlands, did you get your place prepped? It has a basement parking lot, right? You should make sure it doesn't get flooded.
1: Sure, I think that's about everything. 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

Good day, dear hearts of cuties. Thanks for joining us live on this beautiful Monday morning. DJ producer EQ signing in. A broadcast accident lasts only a few seconds, but its impact can last for years. Long before social media and live streams, a single unexpected moment on live television had the power to shock an entire nation. It wasn't just the accident that people remembered, it was the debate that followed. Today, we're surrounded by viral moments every day, so here is the question. Have broadcast accidents become less shocking, or have we simply become harder to shock? Let's start the week's show with Desiree Ku Morning.

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Concerns are growing as summer approaches due to potential power shortages. A sudden surge in power usage can lead to power outages. To prevent this, it is advised to reduce electricity consumption between 2 to 5 p.m., which is the peak usage period. Set your air conditioner's room temperature to 26 degrees Celsius or higher, and remember to unplug devices when not in use. During an emergency, turn off all electrical appliances and lights connected to the main power source. After a power outage, do not immediately reconnect the power supply. It is not secure and can hinder recovery efforts. The best way to prevent power shortages is by reducing electricity waste, and everyone can contribute to this effort.

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Whether you're listening from a busy office, a quiet cafe, or somewhere on the road this morning, you've landed here safely at 101.2, 101.3, right on time. Now, before we move any further into the day, let's see what the weather planned for us. Day after day, this summer keeps rewriting the record books. Yesterday, Yangsan in South Gyeongsang soared to 42.5 degrees Celsius, setting the highest temperature ever recorded since the weather observation began in 1904. Wow, 42.5. As the dangerous heat continues, heat wave alerts have been expanded and strengthened. The highest level extreme heat emergency warning is now in effect for Suncheon in South Cheolla and parts of Yeongnam region. Starting today, winds will shift to an easterly pattern, bringing even more intense heat to western Korea. This afternoon, highs are forecast to reach 37 in Seoul, 39 in Gwangju, Daegu, and Changwon. The extreme heat is expected to persist across Seoul and the metropolitan area and much of western Korea throughout the week. Please take extra precautions, stay hydrated, and avoid the prolonged outdoor activities to prevent heat-related illness. That is your weather update. Wow, 어제 경남 양산 42.5도. 와, 실화인가요? 기상 관측이 시작된 1904년 이래로 최고 기온이라고 합니다. 어떻게 된 일입니까? 42.5도. 또 이번 주 한 주 내내 계속 이 극심한 더위가 이어질 전망이라고 하는데, 이 온열 질환 생기지 않도록, 발생하지 않도록 건강 잘 챙기셔야 될 것 같고요. 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
2: 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The information hotline is available in 5 foreign languages including English, Chinese, Japanese, Vietnamese and Mongolian. 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Within Seoul, dial 120. Outside of Seoul and within Korea, dial 02120. The call center also provides consultations via mobile phone text messages at 02120.
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At the peak of summer, surface temperatures on the road can easily get to 65 degrees. The heat buildup weakens car tires, leading to wear and tear that could jeopardize your safety and the safety of other motorists on the road. So during the hot summer months, get your tires checked regularly, looking for signs of damage. You should also monitor tire pressure, because the right air pressure helps keep the temperature of your tires down. Regular tire checks are key in detecting other issues to increase vehicle safety, like proper alignment.

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You're always welcome here. 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So your stories, your song requests, your little moments from the day, just a little simple check-in messages are all fine. Please let us know how you're doing, and let us know how you're doing on this scorching heat wave that we are going through. 더위에 또 잘 지내고 계신지 또 인사 주셔도 좋을 것 같습니다. 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Or some editing mistake, you know, part of the interview was cut off. I remember, I think, when I first got started as a producer, right? We did this really fabulous, fantastic interview. 굉장히 모시기 힘든 분을 인터뷰한 적이 있었어요. It was a recorded interview. And I was one who was editing it. 근데 제가 에디트를 했는데 별 큰 실수는 아니었어요. But at the end, I think his, you know, goodbye message was kind of a cut short, just a little bit, right? Due to my, you know, editing mistake. 근데 저희 그 보스께서 들으시더니 그러더라고요. 정말 인터뷰 너무 잘했는데, 모든 게 완벽했는데 그 조그만 그 편집 실수로 이 가치가 굉장히 떨어졌다라는 말씀을 하시더라고요. 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

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Let's get to our next message sent in by, this one sent in by 5484님. 저는 라이브로 보지는 못했지만 씨아의 멤버 한 명이 이 뇌전증 증상이 와서 쓰러진 영상을 본 기억이 있는데 너무 무섭더라고요. 그래도 최근 씨아가 다시 뭉쳐서 방송 활동하는 모습을 보니 정말 보기 좋더라고요. 그렇군요. So one member of the group, girl group, right? I guess it happened during a live broadcast, 그죠? And one of the members kind of fell down. I think she was suffering from some medical condition. Perhaps some kind of having a, you know, seizure of some sort, right? And it was really frightening to see. And but I'm glad to see them back actually together and appearing on TV again. 맞습니다. 와, 정말 무서운 일이죠. And speaking of which, you know, I also remember, I think if you are of my generation, I think you remember what happened to who is now DJ 배철수, right? I think if this was 배철수님 was performing as a solo artist, and he was sort of like electrocuted during a broadcast. 약간 전기 감전 때문에 쓰러지셨던 걸로 기억을 하거든요. Also very frightening experience for sure. 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

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So let's get to some more of your stories about the broadcasting incident. 1033님께서는 부산대 모 교수님이 BBC와 화상 인터뷰 중 딸이 춤을 추며 그 방으로 들어오고 그 뒤를 이어 둘째가 보행기 타고 들어왔던 사건, 또 엄마가 빛의 속도로 뛰어들어와 두 아이를 데리고 나가는 초인적인 장면이 인상적이었죠. I think, yes. I would say one of the beautiful moments from the broadcasting accident history. So 1033님, one that I remember most was when a professor at Busan National University, Robert Kelly, Professor Kelly, actually, he was on EFM several times before on our morning show. And he was being interviewed by the BBC, and his daughter danced into the room. I guess it was one of those, Skype interview, video interview. And his daughter, you can kind of see his daughter in the backdrop kind of dancing into the room. And moments later, his younger child also rolled in on a baby walker. And there was a mother sprinting into the room and at the speed of light to take both kids out. 정말 재밌는. 그래서 굉장히 일약 스타덤에 오르시기도 했죠. 그 교수님과 그 가족들. 그 아이들 많이 컸겠네요. I'm sure that they're probably in their elementary school these days. Or even middle school. 재밌는 그런 순간이었습니다. 뽀글님께서 메시지 주셨습니다. 해외에서는 방송 중에 리포터나 토론자가 실신하는 케이스가 종종 있었던 것 같아요. Right. I remember seeing several cases overseas where reporters or guest panels fainted during live broadcast. I guess, you know, whenever you have really a heated discussion or, you know, debate about something, right? People do get really, I guess, I don't know, nervous and have those nervous breakdown or even a seizure that we talked about before. 또 오늘 같은 날씨, 이런 날씨에 또 혹시 야외에서 리포터 하시는 분들이 있으면 굉장히 조심하셔야 될 것 같습니다. I guess with the weather like this, outdoor reporters really need to take extra care. 이렇게 보글님께서 보내주셨습니다. 신청곡으로는 Carol of the Bells 그렇게 보내주셨는데 캐롤린을 보내주셨네요. 근데 아티스트를 명시하지 않으셔가지고 제가 한 곡 골라봤습니다. 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

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So we'll be back with today's edition of Music Boutique after this song, a punk track 하나 준비했습니다. Blink-182, All the Small Things.

0: 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Summer is the season of air conditioning-itis. People who stay indoors for a long time with air conditioners experience this. The symptoms are cold, headaches, muscle pains, fatigue, and digestive problems. It occurs because of temperature differences. However, it's hard for our bodies to adjust to the difference. When exposed to such conditions for a long time, our peripheral vessels shrink. This causes abnormalities in our blood circulation and autonomic nervous system. People with high blood pressure, diabetes, and arthritis easily experience this. Here are things you can do to prevent the symptoms. Our bodies can handle a temperature difference of 5 degrees Celsius. Make sure the difference between the outdoors and indoors is within that range. Be aware that it mustn't be more than 8 degrees maximum.
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With the high temperatures raging on this month, it is important to know how to avoid heat-related illnesses. Heat stroke occurs when the body's temperature is 40 degrees or higher and is a life-threatening medical emergency. Heat exhaustion is a less serious condition caused by long exposure to the sun. Heat stroke may begin with symptoms of heat exhaustion, which begins with muscle cramping, headaches, and dizziness. Heat exhaustion leads to cold and clammy skin, while heat stroke leads to hot and dry skin. In case of a heat stroke, call 119 and take measures to lower your body temperature.

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Welcome to your daily Kickstarter Morning Groove. Most of us are kinder to strangers than we are to ourselves. But sometimes the person who is hardest on you probably isn't your boss, it is you. We know exactly what to say when someone we care about is having a hard time. We would say things like, "It's okay, you'll get through this. Don't be so hard on yourself." But when it is our own mistake, those words disappear, and instead, we tell ourselves to do better, try harder, or stop messing up. Maybe that is worth changing. After all, no one understands what you're going through better than you do. So today, try giving yourself the same kindness that you would so naturally give someone else, because it might be exactly what you need to hear.

It is the 3rd of August, Monday morning. You're listening to Morning Groove. I'm Summer, and here is a quick look at today's weather. The intense summer heat continues with heat advisories in effect across most parts of the country. Feels like temperatures will remain dangerously high, and many areas are also expected to experience another tropical night, with temperatures staying warm even after sunset. An extreme heat warning has been issued for parts of Jeonnam and the Gyeongsang region, where exceptionally severe heat is expected. Please take extra care of your health and avoid spending long periods outdoors. The Korea Meteorological Administration is advising people to stop or postpone all non-essential outdoor activities and work whenever possible. Move to a cool place, such as a shaded area, cooling shelter, or air-conditioned facility, and make sure to drink plenty of water and rest regularly. Morning lows will range from 23 to 27 degrees Celsius, while daytime highs will soar to between 32 and 39 degrees Celsius, well above seasonal averages. This afternoon, temperatures are expected to reach 37 degrees Celsius in Seoul, 35 degrees Celsius in Chuncheon, 33 degrees Celsius in Gangneung, 38 degrees Celsius in Gwangju and Daegu, and 35 degrees Celsius in Busan. Current temperature outside of our Sangam studio, it is 27 degrees Celsius. Please take this extreme heat seriously. Stay indoors during the hottest hours. Keep yourself well hydrated. Good morning to you once again, and of course, good morning to you, Benny, listening from the Philippines. Good morning, 오랜만에입니다. 라고 한국말로 문자 보내주신 이정성, 어떡할 거냐고요. Thank you so much for this message, Benny. Hope you're having a fabulous day. June PPL.

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1: At the peak of summer, surface temperatures on the road can easily get to 65 degrees. The heat buildup weakens car tires, leading to wear and tear that could jeopardize your safety and the safety of other motorists on the road. So during the hot summer months, get your tires checked regularly, looking for signs of damage. You should also monitor tire pressure.Because the right air pressure helps keep the temperature of your tires down. Regular tire checks are key in detecting other issues to increase vehicle safety, like proper alignment. Let's all stay safe on the road this summer.

Concerns are growing as summer approaches due to potential power shortages. A sudden surge in power usage can lead to power outages. To prevent this, it is advised to reduce electricity consumption between 2 to 5 p.m., which is the peak usage period. Set your air conditioner's room temperature to 26 degrees Celsius or higher, and remember to unplug devices when not in use. During an emergency, turn off all electrical appliances and lights connected to the main power source. After a power outage, do not immediately reconnect the power supply. It is not secure and can hinder recovery efforts. The best way to prevent power shortages is by reducing electricity waste, and everyone can contribute to this effort.

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Our regular program is aired every Monday to Friday from 7 to 9 a.m. If you have any comments and suggestions for our show, send us an email to morninggroove.tbs@gmail.com or send us a text message during the show to sharp 1013 for 51 or 101 for longer messages.

Amplify. Morning groove, get in the groove. Let summer PD energy soon. Let's bring your joy, get ready for it. On Monday, on Tuesday, on Wednesday, on Thursday, on Friday. Every morning at 7 o'clock. Let summer be your morning friend. Morning groove, got the groove. Morning groove, got the groove. Yeah.

Here is a quick rundown of today's news headlines. Seoul is under a full heat wave warning as scorching temperatures are expected to persist. City officials have expanded cooling shelters, stepped up welfare checks for vulnerable residents, opened overnight shelters for the homeless, and deployed cooling fog and water spraying trucks. They have also sent emergency alerts urging people to avoid going outside during the hottest hours and drink plenty of water. President Donald Trump has delayed a planned strike on Iran.

as indirect talks continue over reopening the Strait of Hormuz. Iran says negotiations are progressing, but insists the strategic waterway will not return to its pre-war status. Meanwhile, fighting continues in Gaza, and reports say Israel officials were caught off guard by Trump's last-minute decision to cancel the attack. Starting in September, KTX and SRT will be unified under the KTX brand following regulatory approval. Officials say fares will be cut to SRT levels for the first 3 years, while more trains and seats will be added under close government monitoring to keep services stable and affordable. That was your hourly news update. 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

Let's continue greeting to each other. 우리 펭귄킬러님처럼요. Good morning. 인사 건네주신 펭귄킬러님. Good morning. And Noah and Ryan's mom says, good morning. 삿포로 여행 와서 듣고 있어요. Ooh, looks like you're enjoying your vacation. Good for you.

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3: 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Our bodies can handle a temperature difference of 5 degrees Celsius. 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

0: 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Our output power is 1 kilowatt, and this station is broadcast in the Seoul metropolitan area, as well as Gyeonggi-do and Incheon. 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
2: As we head into monsoon season, this is a timely reminder to be on guard for landslides.
3: Considering the involved dangers, it's natural that the Korea Forest Service issues a national warning annually. If a landslide happens in your area, it's possible you might see waterlogged debris and masses of earth surging downhill at a speed of more than 55 kilometers per hour. And because they can happen suddenly, it's even more important to adhere to measures of prevention.
2: Landslides generally happen where they have occurred in the past. Learn about risks related to the areas you'll be traveling in. And when passing through, listen for indicative sounds like boulders knocking together or trees crackling.
3: Keep in mind that areas burned by forest fires and with heavily saturated grounds are more susceptible to mudflows.
2: Flowing water is often a precursor, so keep an eye out for this as well.
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your daily Kickstarter Morning Groove. You know, every workplace has one. That one coworker who makes you wonder, how can two people see the same situation so differently?

The longer you work, the more you realize that the biggest challenge at work usually isn't the workload. It is the people. And the funny thing is, every office seems to come with at least one person who is completely different from you. And in this situation, sometimes the most peaceful words you can say are, "That's just how they are." The moment we stop expecting everyone to think, work, and react like we do, work gets a little less stressful. So today, instead of trying to win every personality battle, maybe we just let people be who they are and save our energy for the things we can actually control.

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1: At the peak of summer, surface temperatures on the road can easily get to 65 degrees. The heat builds.

Buildup weakens car tires, leading to wear and tear that could jeopardize your safety and the safety of other motorists on the road. So during the hot summer months, get your tires checked regularly, looking for signs of damage. You should also monitor tire pressure, because the right air pressure helps keep the temperature of your tires down. Regular tire checks are key in detecting other issues to increase vehicle safety, like proper alignment. Let's all stay safe on the road this summer.

Concerns are growing as summer approaches due to potential power shortages. A sudden surge in power usage can lead to power outages. To prevent this, it is advised to reduce electricity consumption between 2 to 5 p.m., which is the peak usage period. Set your air conditioner's room temperature to 26 degrees Celsius or higher, and remember to unplug devices when not in use. During an emergency, turn off all electrical appliances and lights connected to the main power source. After a power outage, do not immediately reconnect the power supply. It is not secure and can hinder recovery efforts. The best way to prevent power shortages is by reducing electricity waste, and everyone can contribute to this effort.

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amplify. Morning groove, get in the groove. Let summer be the energy soon. Let's bring you joy, get ready for it. On Monday, on Tuesday, on Wednesday, on Thursday, on Friday. Every morning at 7 o'clock, let summer be your morning friend. Morning groove, got the groove. Morning groove, got the groove, yeah. Now we have the Commodores, Easy.

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0: 친구들이 여러분들을 반겨주시고 환영해주시고 파티를 열어드릴 겁니다. So let's go! Morning Groovers, today we have Coin 노래방 lined up for our segment. Long time no Coin 노래방 아니겠어요? So we will get to that. After we listen to a song requested by Happy Life Morning Groover, this is from the musical Wicked by Kristen Chenoweth, Popular.
1: Elfie, now that we're friends, I've decided to make you my new project.
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With the high temperatures raging on this month, it is important to know how to avoid heat-related illnesses. Heat stroke occurs when the body's temperature is 40 degrees or higher and is a life-threatening medical emergency. Heat exhaustion is a less serious condition caused by long exposure to the sun. Heat stroke may begin with symptoms of heat exhaustion, which begins with muscle cramping, headaches, and dizziness. Heat exhaustion leads to cold and clammy skin, while heat stroke leads to hot and dry skin. In case of a heat stroke, call 119 and take measures to lower your body temperature.

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0: As we head into monsoon season, this is a timely reminder to be on guard for landslides.
1: Landslides generally happen where they have occurred in the past. Learn about risks related to the areas you'll be traveling in. And when passing through, listen for indicative sounds like boulders knocking together or trees crackling.
0: Keep in mind that areas burned by forest fires and with heavily saturated grounds are more susceptible to mudflows. Flowing water is often a precursor, so keep an eye out for this as well.
1: If you ever find yourself in a landslide, report it immediately to 042-481-4111.